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And I keep walking.

all of a sudden, there shined a shiny demon in the middle of the road. 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